0: before you go, there's something I want you to have.
1: Oh, it's beautiful. But wait a minute, isn't this?
0: Yeah, yes it is.
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0: Well, baby, I went down and got it for you.

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1: When you love someone, you open up your heart. 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
0: In tiste nepozadne poletne.

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1: Na Radiu Robin so tvoji najljubši hiti s tabo ves dan. 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

Na Radiu Robin so tvoji najljubši hiti s tabo ves dan. 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I just wanna feel real love, feel the home that I live. Na poti in ob delu. Radio Robin, tvoji najljubši hiti.

If you look into the distance, there's a house upon the hill, guiding like a lighthouse. It's a place where you'll be safe to feel our grace, 'cause we've all made mistakes. If you've lost your way,

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We

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